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2: 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I'm Anthony Ross. The Village of Munster is issuing a second call for nominations ahead of a by-election on September 23rd. The mayor's position and one council seat are currently vacant, and eligible residents interested in running can pick up a nomination package at the village office or find the forms on Discover Humboldt. Nomination papers must be submitted by 4 p.m. on Wednesday, September 2nd. The Reed Thompson Public Library hosted a petting zoo at Civic Park on Tuesday. Over 20 animals were at the event. Owner of Old McDale's Friendly Farm, Dale Durrell, lists them off.
3: So we've got some baby goats, we've got some baby sheep, some other larger goats, we've got ducks, llama, donkey and her baby, rabbits, miniature potbelly pig, see-through beehive, guinea pig, chicken and chicks, turkey.
2: The Friendly Farm was a big hit with lots of kids and adults who came to enjoy the animals. The City of Humboldt is looking at replacing the roof at City Hall. Administration has been authorized to negotiate a possible sole source contract with Atlas Apex Roofing. City officials say the roof has deteriorated significantly since the 2006 budget was approved and is now considered the city's highest priority roof project if it can't be completed this year. Community and Leisure Services Director Mike Ulrichsen with more.
4: We would like permission to just go to Apex Roofing and be able to negotiate to see what kind of a dollar price we can get this roof done. If we weren't to do it this year, it's the highest priority to get done next year. And because it would also be funded from the same reserve that would fund it next year, if we feel that we can get value in having them here and get a deal to get this done this year, we would highly recommend we move forward with this and not risk another freeze-thaw cycle on this roof.
2: A final decision on the City Hall roof will come back to council after administration determines the potential cost and whether the work can be completed this year. Live music is returning to the Humboldt Community Gathering Place this fall, with three concerts planned as part of an ongoing fundraising effort for roof repairs. Director Malcolm Blakely says the shows will take place on the last Friday of the month, beginning in September, kicking off with Larry Krause.
5: A great entertainer. He was the Waka train this summer. Okay, did wonderful jobs. He's your classic. He's the guy who's going to bring your old-time country gospel, personable. He's been here before. He's gotten great reviews.
2: The shows continue with Jay Semko and Danica Lohrer on October 30th and Shane Lazarowicz in November. The October show will feature a Halloween theme, including ghost stories and karaoke. See the full stories on discoverhumboldt.com. 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
2: Canadian Football League Week 13 begins with the Montreal Alouettes at the Winnipeg Blue Bombers at 6:30 p.m. The Saskatchewan Roughriders return to action tomorrow when they host the Toronto Argonauts. Kickoff is 5 p.m. from Mosaic Stadium. The Green and White have 6 wins, 4 losses for 12 points, good for second place in the West Division. Toronto has 5 wins, 5 losses for 10 points, good for second place in the East Division. The Kansas City Royals walloped the Toronto Blue Jays 13-2 on Thursday night. Jack Caglione drove in 6 runs.

0: and Bobby Witt Jr. scored three times. Caglione had a two-run single in the second inning and had another in Kansas City's six-run sixth inning. He tacked on a two-run homer in the ninth to finish with five hits and three runs scored. Tonight, the Jays face the Seattle Mariners in an attempt to better their record. Tonight's game is broadcast on Apple TV and Sportsnet.ca. The Prairie Football Conference returns to action on Sunday, August 30th, when Week 4 begins with three games, including the Saskatoon Hilltops visiting the Edmonton Wildcats. Kickoff is 1 p.m. The Toppers have two wins, one loss for 4 points, tied for second place. Edmonton has two wins, one loss for 4 points, tied for second place. Saskatoon's next home game is Sunday, September 26th, against the Regina Thunder. Kickoff is 7 p.m. from SMF Field.
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0: Tonight we have a low of 14, 30% chance of rain earlier in the evening, and then the skies clear up. Tomorrow, some cloud, 60% chance of rain later in the afternoon, and a risk of a thunderstorm, high of 25. Sunday, we have a 60% chance of more rain with a high of 23. Monday, still cloudy and raining with a high of 16. And Tuesday, we'll see the skies clearing with a high of 23. 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
5: 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Tonight, we have a low of 14, 30% chance of rain earlier in the evening, and then the skies clear up. Tomorrow, some cloud, 60% chance of rain later in the afternoon, and a risk of a thunderstorm, high of 25. Sunday, we have a 60% chance of more rain with a high of 23. Monday, still cloudy and raining with a high of 16. And Tuesday, we'll see the skies clearing with a high of 23.
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6: 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Tonight, we have a low of 14, 30% chance of rain earlier in the evening, and then the skies clear up. Tomorrow, some cloud, 60% chance of rain later in the afternoon, and a risk of a thunderstorm, high of 25. Sunday, we have a 60% chance of more rain with a high of 23. Monday, still cloudy and raining with a high of 16. And Tuesday, we'll see the skies clearing with a high of 23.
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2: 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I'm Anthony Ross. The city of Humboldt is moving ahead with roof replacement work at the Humboldt and District Museum and the Humboldt Uniplex. City Council has authorized administration to negotiate contracts with Atlas Apex Roofing, with the two projects valued at a combined maximum of nearly $769,000 before taxes. Here's the city's Mike Ulrichsen with the background.

0: As part of the 2026 budget, council approved that administration proceed with tendering of roof replacement work at both the Uniplex and the museum. Tri-Tech Pinnacle Group was hired by the city to develop the specifications for the project, consult with prospective contractors, complete the on-site contractor visit, and review tender submissions. They'll also work with the city to ensure completion of the project, to ensure compliance and quality assurance of the work being awarded.
1: The projects will be funded through the city's building refurbishment and replacement reserve, rather than a new tax levy. Munster residents interested in serving on Village Council have less than a week to put their names forward for the upcoming by-election. A second call for nominations has been issued for the vacant mayor's position and one council seat. Nomination papers are due by 4 p.m. September 2nd, ahead of the September 23rd by-election. Eligible residents can get a nomination package at the Village office or download the nomination form with our online article on Discover Humboldt. The Humboldt Community Gathering Place is continuing its fundraising campaign for a new roof with another season of live music. The facility has raised about $30,000 towards its $100,000 goal, with previous concerts and donations helping build the fund. Malcolm Blakely, Gathering Place Director, says sponsorship opportunities remain available for the October and November concerts, allowing more ticket revenue to go toward the roof project.
2: Well, we were very, very fortunate last year with HSA, Shalula Fave, Music Man. All of the acts that came into play were all paid for through sponsorship. So every ticket sold, the money went directly towards our roof savings account. We've got Larry Krause covered for September, but Jay and Danica and St. Lazarowick. We're still looking for help for that.
1: The Gathering Place also has an open mic night and Humboldt Theatre Club performances planned this fall. Another summer event took place on Tuesday, hosted by the Reed Thompson Public Library. Old McDale's Friendly Farm set up a petting zoo with 20 animals. Owner Dale Durrell shares why this is their fifth time returning to Civic Park.
3: And here in Humboldt, this is one of our favorite setups. It's just such a beautiful surroundings here with the large spruce trees and the shade and all the kids that come through this afternoon. It's awesome.
1: There were goats, sheep, ducks, a llama, turkey, chicken and chicks, rabbits, and more animals at the event. 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
1: Tonight we have a low of 14, 30% chance of rain earlier in the evening, and then the skies clear up. Tomorrow, some cloud, 60% chance of rain later in the afternoon, and a risk of a thunderstorm. High of 25. Sunday, we have a 60% chance of more rain with a high of 23. Monday, still cloudy and raining with a high of 16. And Tuesday, we'll see the skies clearing with a high of 23. 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
5: 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Tonight we have a low of 14, 30% chance of rain earlier in the evening, and then the skies clear up. Tomorrow, some cloud, 60% chance of rain later in the afternoon, and a risk of a thunderstorm, high of 25. Sunday, we have a 60% chance of more rain with a high of 23. Monday, still cloudy and raining with a high of 16. And Tuesday, we'll see the skies clearing with a high of 23.
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3: 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Tonight, we have a low of 14, 30% chance of rain earlier in the evening, and then the skies clear up. Tomorrow, some cloud, 60% chance of rain later in the afternoon, and a risk of a thunderstorm, high of 25. Sunday, we have a 60% chance of more rain with a high of 23. Monday, still cloudy and raining with a high of 16. And Tuesday, we'll see the skies clearing with a high of 23.
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1: 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I'm Anthony Ross. The Village of Munster is issuing a second call for nominations ahead of a by-election on September 23rd. The mayor's position and one council seat are currently vacant, and eligible residents interested in running can pick up a nomination package at the village office or find the forms on Discover Humboldt. Nomination papers must be submitted by 4 p.m. on Wednesday, September 2nd. The Reed Thompson Public Library hosted a petting zoo at Civic Park on Tuesday. Over 20 animals were at the event. Owner of Old McDale's Friendly Farm, Dale Durrell, lists them off.
2: So we've got some baby goats, we've got some baby sheep, some other larger goats, we've got ducks, llama, donkey and her baby, rabbits, miniature

0: Potbelly pig, see-through beehive, guinea pig, chicken and chicks, turkey.
1: The Friendly Farm was a big hit with lots of kids and adults who came to enjoy the animals. The city of Humboldt is looking at replacing the roof at City Hall. Administration has been authorized to negotiate a possible sole source contract with Atlas Apex Roofing. City officials say the roof has deteriorated significantly since the 2006 budget was approved and is now considered the city's highest priority roof project if it can't be completed this year. Community and Leisure Services Director Mike Ulrichsen with more.
2: We would like permission to just go to Apex Roofing and be able to negotiate to see what kind of a dollar price we can get to get this roof done. If we weren't to do it this year, it's the highest priority to get done next year. And because it would also be funded from the same reserve that we're funded next year, if we feel that we can get a value in having them here and get a deal to get this done this year, we would highly recommend we move forward with this and not risk another freeze-thaw cycle on this roof.
1: A final decision on the City Hall roof will come back to council after administration determines the potential cost and whether the work can be completed this year. Live music is returning to the Humboldt Community Gathering Place this fall, with three concerts planned as part of an ongoing fundraising effort for roof repairs. Director Malcolm Blakely says the shows will take place on the last Friday of the month, beginning in September, kicking off with Larry Krause.
3: A great entertainer. He was the Waka train this summer. Okay, did wonderful jobs. He's your classic. He's the guy who's going to bring your all-time country gospel, personable. He's been here before. He's gotten great reviews.
1: The shows continue with Jay Semko and Danica Lohrer on October 30th and Shane Lazarowicz in November. The October show will feature a Halloween theme, including ghost stories and karaoke. 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
1: Tonight we have a low of 14, 30% chance of rain earlier in the evening, and then the skies clear up. Tomorrow, some cloud, 60% chance of rain later in the afternoon, and a risk of a thunderstorm, high of 25. Sunday, we have a 60% chance of more rain with a high of 23. Monday, still cloudy and raining with a high of 16. And Tuesday, we'll see the skies clearing with a high of 23. 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
6: 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Tonight we have a low of 14, 30% chance of rain earlier in the evening, and then the skies clear up. Tomorrow, some

0: Cloud, 60% chance of rain later in the afternoon, and a risk of a thunderstorm, high of 25. Sunday, we have a 60% chance of more rain with a high of 23. Monday, still cloudy and raining with a high of 16. And Tuesday, we'll see the skies clearing with a high of 23.
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0: 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Tonight we have a low of 14, 30% chance of rain earlier in the evening, and then the skies clear up. Tomorrow, some cloud, 60% chance of rain later in the afternoon, and a risk of a thunderstorm, high of 25. Sunday, we have a 60% chance of more rain with a high of 23. Monday, still cloudy and raining with a high of 16. And Tuesday, we'll see the skies clearing with a high of 23.
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2: 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I'm Anthony Ross. The city of Humboldt is moving ahead with roof replacement work at the Humboldt and District Museum and the Humboldt Uniplex. City Council has authorized administration to negotiate contracts with Atlas Apex Roofing, with the two projects valued at a combined maximum of nearly $769,000 before taxes. Here's the city's Mike Ulrichsen with the background.
3: As part of the 2026 budget, council approved that administration proceed with tendering of roof replacement work at both the Uniplex and the museum. Tritech Pinnacle Group was hired by the city to develop the specifications for the project, consult with prospective contractors, complete the on-site contractor visit, and review tender submissions. They'll also work with the city to ensure completion of the project, to ensure compliance and quality assurance of the work being awarded.
2: The projects will be funded through the city's building refurbishment and replacement reserve, rather than a new tax levy. Munster residents interested in serving on village council have less than a week to put their names forward for the upcoming by-election. A second call for nominations has been issued for the vacant mayor's position and one council seat. Nomination papers are due by 4 p.m. September 2nd, ahead of the September 23rd by-election. Eligible residents can get a nomination package at the village office or download the nomination form with our online article on Discover Humboldt. The Humboldt Community Gathering Place is continuing its fundraising campaign for a new roof with another season of live music. The facility has raised about $30,000 towards its $100,000 goal, with previous concerts and donations helping build the fund. Malcolm Blakely, Gathering Place Director, says sponsorship opportunities remain available for the October and November concerts, allowing more ticket revenue to go toward the roof project.
4: Well, we were very, very fortunate last year with HSA, Shula LaFave, Music Man. All of the acts that came into play were all paid for through sponsorship. So every ticket sold, the money went directly towards our roof savings account. We've got Larry Krause covered for September, but Jay and Danica and Shane Lazarowick. We're still looking for help for that.
2: The Gathering Place also has an open mic night and Humboldt Theater Club performances planned this fall. Another summer event took place on Tuesday, hosted by the Reed Thompson Public Library. Old McDale's Friendly Farm set up a petting zoo with 20 animals. Owner Dale Durrell shares why this is their fifth time returning to Civic Park.
5: And here in Humboldt, this is one of our favorite setups. It's just such a beautiful surroundings here with the large spruce trees and the shade and all the kids that come through this afternoon. It's awesome.
2: There were goats, sheep, ducks, a llama, turkey, chicken and chicks, rabbits, and more animals at the event. 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
1: Discover Humboldt weather.
2: Tonight we have a low of 14, 30% chance of rain earlier in the evening, and then the skies clear up. Tomorrow, some cloud, 60% chance of rain later in the afternoon, and a risk of a thunderstorm, high of 25. Sunday, we have a 60% chance of more rain with a high of 23. Monday, still cloudy and raining with a high of 16. And Tuesday, we'll see the skies clearing with a high of 23. 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
4: 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Tonight, we have a low of 14, 30% chance of rain earlier in the evening, and then the skies clear up. Tomorrow, some cloud, 60% chance of rain later in the afternoon, and a risk of a thunderstorm, high of 25. Sunday, we have a 60% chance of more rain with a high of 23. Monday, still cloudy and raining with a high of 16. And Tuesday, we'll see the skies clearing with a high of 23.
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8: 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Tonight, we have a low of 14, 30% chance of rain earlier in the evening, and then the skies clear up. Tomorrow, some cloud, 60% chance of rain later in the afternoon, and a risk of a thunderstorm, high of 25. Sunday, we have a 60% chance of more rain with a high of 23. Monday, still cloudy and raining with a high of 16. And Tuesday, we'll see the skies clearing with a high of 23.
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3: 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Tonight we have a low of 14, 30% chance of rain earlier in the evening, and then the skies clear up. Tomorrow, some cloud, 60% chance of rain later in the afternoon, and a risk of a thunderstorm, high of 25. Sunday, we have a 60% chance of more rain with a high of 23. Monday, still cloudy and raining with a high of 16. And Tuesday, we'll see the skies clearing with a high of 23.
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8: 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Tonight we have a low of 14, 30% chance of rain earlier in the evening, and then the skies clear up. Tomorrow, some cloud, 60% chance of rain later in the afternoon, and a risk of a thunderstorm, high of 25. Sunday, we have a 60% chance of more rain with a high of 23. Monday, still cloudy and raining with a high of 16. And Tuesday, we'll see the skies clearing with a high of 23.
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1: 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Tonight, we have a low of 14, 30% chance of rain earlier in the evening, and then the skies clear up. Tomorrow, some cloud, 60% chance of rain later in the afternoon, and a risk of a thunderstorm, high of 25. Sunday, we have a 60% chance of more rain with a high of 23. Monday, still cloudy and raining with a high of 16. And Tuesday, we'll see the skies clearing with a high of 23.
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9: 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Tonight, we have a low of 14, 30% chance of rain earlier in the evening, and then the skies clear up. Tomorrow, some cloud, 60% chance of rain later in the afternoon, and a risk of a thunderstorm, high of 25. Sunday, we have a 60% chance of more rain with a high of 23. Monday, still cloudy and raining with a high of 16. And Tuesday, we'll see the skies clearing with a high of 23.
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1: 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Today, it's a bit sunny, a bit cloudy, 60% chance of showers later in the afternoon, and a risk of a thunderstorm, high of 25. Tomorrow, it's still cloudy and a bit of sun coming out, a high of 23. Monday, we still got more rain with a high of 16. Tuesday, the skies are clearing with a high of 23. And Wednesday, we got a sunny day with a high of 27.
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5: 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Today, it's a bit sunny, a bit cloudy, 60% chance of showers later in the afternoon, and a risk of a thunderstorm, high of 25. Tomorrow, it's still cloudy and a bit of sun coming out, a high of 23. Monday, we still got more rain with a high of 16. Tuesday, the skies are clearing with a high of 23. And Wednesday, we got a sunny day with a high of 27.
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8: 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Today, it's a bit sunny, a bit cloudy, 60% chance of showers later in the afternoon, and a risk of a thunderstorm, high of 25. Tomorrow, it's still cloudy and a bit of sun coming out, high of 23. Monday, we still got more rain with a high of 16. Tuesday, the skies are clearing with a high of 23. And Wednesday, we got a sunny day with a high of 27.
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1: On September 1st, the Reed Thompson Public Library is hosting a free book tasting event, a cozy evening to talk about the books read over the summer. 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Today, it's a bit sunny, a bit cloudy, 60% chance of showers later in the afternoon, and a risk of a thunderstorm, high of 25. Tomorrow, it's still cloudy and a bit of sun coming out, a high of 23. Monday, we still got more rain with a high of 16. Tuesday, the skies are clearing with a high of 23. And Wednesday, we got a sunny day with a high of 27.
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2: 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Today, it's a bit sunny, a bit cloudy, 60% chance of showers later in the afternoon, and a risk of a thunderstorm, high of 25. Tomorrow, it's still cloudy and a bit of sun coming out, a high of 23. Monday, we still got more rain with a high of 16. Tuesday, the skies are clearing with a high of 23. And Wednesday, we got a sunny day with a high of 27.
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4: 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Today, it's a bit sunny, a bit cloudy, 60% chance of showers later in the afternoon, and a risk of a thunderstorm, high of 25. Tomorrow, it's still cloudy and a bit of sun coming out, a high of 23. Monday, we still got more rain with a high of 16. Tuesday, the skies are clearing with a high of 23. And Wednesday, we got a sunny day with a high of 27.
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5: 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Today, it's a bit sunny, a bit cloudy, 60% chance of showers later in the afternoon, and a risk of a thunderstorm, high of 25. Tomorrow, it's still cloudy and a bit of sun coming out, a high of 23. Monday, we still got more rain with a high of 16. Tuesday, the skies are clearing with a high of 23. And Wednesday, we got a sunny day with a high of 27.
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5: 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Today, it's a bit sunny, a bit cloudy, 60% chance of showers later in the afternoon, and a risk of a thunderstorm, high of 25. Tomorrow, it's still cloudy and a bit of sun coming out, a high of 23. Monday, we still got more rain with a high of 16. Tuesday, the skies are clearing with a high of 23. And Wednesday, we got a sunny day with a high of 27.
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4: 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Today, it's a bit sunny, a bit cloudy, 60% chance of showers later in the afternoon, and a risk of a thunderstorm, high of 25. Tomorrow, it's still cloudy and a bit of sun coming out, a high of 23. Monday, we still got more rain with a high of 16. Tuesday, the skies are clearing with a high of 23. And Wednesday, we got a sunny day with a high of 27.
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5: 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Today, it's a bit sunny, a bit cloudy, 60% chance of showers later in the afternoon, and a risk of a thunderstorm, high of 25. Tomorrow, it's still cloudy and a bit of sun coming out, a high of 23. Monday, we still got more rain with a high of 16. Tuesday, the skies are clearing with a high of 23. And Wednesday, we got a sunny day with a high of 27.
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3: 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Today, it's a bit sunny, a bit cloudy, 60%.

0: 10% chance of showers later in the afternoon and a risk of a thunderstorm. High of 25. Tomorrow, it's still cloudy and a bit of sun coming out. A high of 23. Monday, we still got more rain with a high of 16. Tuesday, the skies are clearing with a high of 23. And Wednesday, we got a sunny day with a high of 27.
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1: Another barbecue and boogie downtown Humboldt. 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

0: a range of career paths from news and production to digital media and programming. Applications are open until November 20th. Flea beetles are being reported in high numbers across parts of Saskatchewan this summer. Reports have been particularly common in central and southern areas, with the adult insects now preparing to overwinter. Dr. James Tansey with Saskatchewan Ministry of Agriculture says the insects are building up energy reserves.
1: They overwinter as adults, so they can be very numerous this time of year, and they're not disappointing this year.
0: Tansey says there are no control thresholds for flea beetles at this time of year. A major boost for the Moose Jaw Humane Society's capital campaign, and it comes from an anonymous donor. The $100,000 gift was made in memory of a loved one, and campaign leader Jenna Murdoch says that makes it even more meaningful.
2: It's an honor when a family chooses to send a donation our way, and even more humbling about this is that someone chose to make this gift without seeking recognition.
0: The donation brings the campaign total to about $2.7 million, more than halfway to the $5 million goal. And that's your provincial news.
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4: A mix of sun and cloud today with a high of 26, the UV index 6 or high. Partly cloudy tonight, some scattered showers and a low of 16. Tomorrow, showers and thunderstorms, expecting 10 to 20 millimeters of rain with a high of 22. On Monday, periods of rain, 19 degrees. Tuesday, it'll be sunny and 24. Current weather conditions can be found anytime on your Discover Humboldt app. I'm Judy Peters.
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7: A mix of sun and cloud today with a high of 26. The UV index, 6 or high. Partly cloudy tonight, some scattered showers and a low of 16. Tomorrow, showers and thunderstorms, expecting 10 to 20 millimeters of rain with a high of 22. On Monday, periods of rain, 19 degrees. Tuesday, it'll be sunny and 24. Current weather conditions can be found anytime on your Discover Humboldt app. I'm Judy Peters.
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6: A mix of sun and cloud today with a high of 26. The UV index 6 or high. Partly cloudy tonight, some scattered showers and a low of 16. Tomorrow, showers and thunderstorms, expecting 10 to 20 millimeters of rain with a high of 22. On Monday, periods of rain, 19 degrees. Tuesday, it'll be sunny and 24. Current weather conditions can be found anytime on your Discover Humboldt app. I'm Judy Peters.
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6: A mix of sun and cloud today with a high of 26, the UV index 6 or high. Partly cloudy tonight, some scattered showers and a low of 16. Tomorrow, showers and thunderstorms, expecting 10 to 20 millimeters of rain with a high of 22. On Monday, periods of rain, 19 degrees. Tuesday, it'll be sunny and 24. Current weather conditions can be found anytime on your Discover Humboldt app. I'm Judy Peters.
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1: A mix of sun and cloud today with a high of 26. The UV index, 6 or high. Partly cloudy tonight, some scattered showers and a low of 16. Tomorrow, showers and thunderstorms, expecting 10 to 20 millimeters of rain with a high of 22. On Monday, periods of rain, 19 degrees. Tuesday, it'll be sunny and 24. Current weather conditions can be found anytime on your Discover Humboldt app. I'm Judy Peters.
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2: A mix of sun and cloud today with a high of 26. The UV index, 6 or high. Partly cloudy tonight, some scattered showers and a low of 16. Tomorrow, showers and thunderstorms, expecting 10 to 20 millimeters of rain with a high of 22. On Monday, periods of rain, 19 degrees. Tuesday, it'll be sunny and 24. Current weather conditions can be found anytime on your Discover Humboldt app. I'm Judy Peters.
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4: A mix of sun and cloud today.

0: with a high of 26, the UV index 6 or high. Partly cloudy tonight, some scattered showers and a low of 16. Tomorrow, showers and thunderstorms, expecting 10 to 20 millimeters of rain with a high of 22. On Monday, periods of rain, 19 degrees. Tuesday, it'll be sunny and 24. Current weather conditions can be found anytime on your Discover Humboldt app. I'm Judy Peters.
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0: the last weekend of August. Means next weekend is the long one. So we are enjoying a good two-day weekend here. It's just not going to be quite as good as next weekend. I'm Kenton Dick. We just heard Jesse LaBelle one last night. And we're going to get back to the music very soon.
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11: A mix of sun and cloud today with a high of 26, the UV index 6 or high. Partly cloudy tonight, some scattered showers and a low of 16. Tomorrow, showers and thunderstorms, expecting 10 to 20 millimeters of rain with a high of 22. On Monday, periods of rain, 19 degrees. Tuesday, it'll be sunny and 24. Current weather conditions can be found anytime on your Discover Humboldt app. I'm Judy Peters.
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3: A mix of sun and cloud today with a high of 26. The UV index, 6 or high. Partly cloudy tonight, some scattered showers and a low of 16. Tomorrow, showers and thunderstorms, expecting 10 to 20 millimeters of rain with a high of 22. On Monday, periods of rain, 19 degrees. Tuesday, it'll be sunny and 24. Current weather conditions can be found anytime on your Discover Humboldt app. I'm Judy Peters.
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0: Avril Lavigne with Complicated on the Saturday Morning Show. I'm Kenton Dick. Now, there's a lot of grief that comes with change. And I am, of course, talking about the start of fall. Yes, it can be beautiful this time of year. The leaves are starting to turn color. And it can be absolutely spectacular when the leaves are yellow and orange and brown and green all at the same time. However, all I can think about is the end of summer. Trying desperately to enjoy fall and not just grieve summer. Hopefully you enjoy it. We've got Taylor Swift coming up. I knew it. I knew you.
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1: Another barbecue and boogie downtown Humboldt. 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
0: A mix of sun and cloud today with a high of 26, the UV index 6 or high. Partly cloudy tonight, some scattered showers and a low of 16. Tomorrow, showers and thunderstorms, expecting 10 to 20 millimeters of rain with a high of 22. On Monday, periods of rain, 19 degrees. Tuesday, it'll be sunny and 24. Current weather conditions can be found anytime on your Discover Humboldt app. I'm Judy Peters.
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9: A mix of sun and cloud today with a high of 26, the UV index 6 or high. Partly cloudy tonight, some scattered showers and a low of 16. Tomorrow, showers and thunderstorms, expecting 10 to 20 millimeters of rain with a high of 22. On Monday, periods of rain, 19 degrees. Tuesday, it'll be sunny and 24. Current weather conditions can be found anytime on your Discover Humboldt app. I'm Judy Peters.
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5: A mix of sun and cloud today with a high of 26. The UV index, 6 or high. Partly cloudy tonight, some scattered showers and a low of 16. Tomorrow, showers and thunderstorms, expecting 10 to 20 millimeters of rain with a high of 22. On Monday, periods of rain, 19 degrees. Tuesday, it'll be sunny and 24. Current weather conditions can be found anytime on your Discover Humboldt app. I'm Judy.

0: It's the Saturday Morning Show. That was Shawn Mendes with Something Big. I'm Kenton Dick, and I want to know whose idea it was to put Halloween products on shelves before school starts. Have you seen this? I've seen some Halloween products out there. Am I expected to send my kid to the first day of school in a costume? What's happening here? Halloween is more than 2 months away. And I know people that complain about how early Christmas stuff hit the shelves. I think Halloween might be earlier. Just saying. Going to get back to the music very shortly as we head toward noon.
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2: From the Provincial News Desk, I'm Judy Peters. QP 5430, the union representing Saskatchewan healthcare workers, says contract talks with the Saskatchewan Association of Health Organizations are continuing. Workers will vote September 8th to 14th on whether to provide a strike mandate, and members are invited to a strike vote telephone town hall on August 31st. Arlene Picard is General Vice President with QP 5430.
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6: A mix of sun and cloud today with a high of 26, the UV index 6 or high. Partly cloudy tonight, some scattered showers and a low of 16. Tomorrow, showers and thunderstorms, expecting 10 to 20 millimeters of rain with a high of 22. On Monday, periods of rain, 19 degrees. Tuesday, it'll be sunny and 24. Current weather conditions can be found anytime on your Discover Humboldt app. I'm Judy Peters.
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3: A mix of sun and cloud today with a high of 26, the UV index 6 or high. Partly cloudy tonight, some scattered showers and a low of 16. Tomorrow, showers and thunderstorms, expecting 10 to 20 millimeters of rain with a high of 22. On Monday, periods of rain, 19 degrees. Tuesday, it'll be sunny and 24. Current weather conditions can be found anytime on your Discover Humboldt app. I'm Judy Peters.
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0: I think the back to school season is as stressful for teachers as it is for students. Students have a lot of excitement, but they also have a lot of trepidation heading toward a new school year, not knowing what their class is going to look like, how things are going to go. It can be very nerve-wracking. But teachers go through the exact same thing. I know a number of teachers, and many of them are always a little nervous about what their class is going to be like and how they're going to respond to all of their things. And it's also just coming out of summer and shifting gears. That takes a lot of energy. So a very tiring month ahead for students, teachers alike. I'm Kenton Dick, and we're wrapping up our Saturday lunch hour. Just heard Serena Ryder with Stompa, and going to get back to the music shortly.
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1: A mix of sun and cloud today with a high of 26. The UV index, 6 or high. Partly cloudy tonight, some scattered showers and a low of 16. Tomorrow, showers and thunderstorms, expecting 10 to 20 millimeters of rain with a high of 22. On Monday, periods of rain, 19 degrees. Tuesday, it'll be sunny and 24. Current weather conditions can be found anytime on your Discover Humboldt app. I'm Judy Peters.
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6: A mix of sun and cloud today with a high of 26. The UV index 6 or high. Partly cloudy tonight, some scattered showers and a low of 16. Tomorrow, showers and thunderstorms, expecting 10 to 20 millimeters of rain with a high of 22. On Monday, periods of rain, 19 degrees. Tuesday, it'll be sunny and 24. Current weather conditions can be found anytime on your Discover Humboldt app. I'm Judy Peters.
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0: Saturday, August 29th, the last weekend of August. Next weekend's the big one. Next weekend, of course, September long. I'm Kenton Dick. We just heard Jamie Fine, If Anything's Left. And we've got American Top 40 coming up with Ryan Seacrest.
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0: Malcolm Todd Rises 3, don't miss it. Plus, Sabrina Carpenter has our longest running hit at 119 weeks, and it's the number one song from 2 years ago. This week, straight ahead.
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15: A mix of sun and cloud today with a high of 26, the UV index 6 or high. Partly cloudy tonight, some scattered showers and a low of 16.

0: Tomorrow, showers and thunderstorms, expecting 10 to 20 millimeters of rain with a high of 22. On Monday, periods of rain, 19 degrees. Tuesday, it'll be sunny and 24. Current weather conditions can be found anytime on your Discover Humboldt app. I'm Judy Peters.
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9: A mix of sun and cloud today with a high of 26. The UV index 6 or high. Partly cloudy tonight, some scattered showers and a low of 16. Tomorrow, showers and thunderstorms, expecting 10 to 20 millimeters of rain with a high of 22. On Monday, periods of rain, 19 degrees. Tuesday, it'll be sunny and 24. Current weather conditions can be found anytime on your Discover Humboldt app. I'm Judy Peters.
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1: 10 down on our way to 1. Last summer, Alex Warren released his debut project, You'll Be All Right, Kid. But just over a year later, he has even more music out with his second album, Wild Child. We'll hear from Alex about all the new songs after 30. My Body Isn't Ready, Somber.

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11: Partly cloudy tonight, some scattered showers and a low of 16. Tomorrow, showers and thunderstorms, expecting 10 to 20 millimeters of rain with a high of 22. On Monday, periods of rain, 19 degrees. Tuesday, it'll be sunny and 24. Current weather conditions can be found anytime on your Discover Humboldt app. I'm Judy Peters.
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12: Partly cloudy tonight, some scattered showers and a low of 16. Tomorrow, showers and thunderstorms, expecting 10 to 20 millimeters of rain with a high of 22. On Monday, periods of rain, 19 degrees. Tuesday, it'll be sunny and 24. Current weather conditions can be found anytime on your Discover Humboldt app. I'm Judy Peters.
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15: Just outside the top 20. It's been 3 years since the last album from Lewis Capaldi, but we've got an update on new music, and it could arrive soon. Fill you in after 23. Need your love. It's a One Republic.

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4: Hey, Ryan, this is Chris from Chicago. I saw Noah Kahan play live at Wrigley this summer, and it was awesome. I gotta hear more. Can you play The Great Divide, please? Thank you.
3: 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Noah Kahan, The Great Divide.

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7: Partly cloudy tonight, some scattered showers and a low of 16. Tomorrow, showers and thunderstorms, expecting 10 to 20 millimeters of rain with a high of 22. On Monday, periods of rain, 19 degrees. Tuesday, it'll be sunny and 24. Current weather conditions can be found anytime on your Discover Humboldt app. I'm Judy Peters.
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12: Well, Stella Lefty has a hit that's dominating the country chart, and soon she'll achieve a dream that every country artist shares. With a performance at the legendary Grand Ole Opry. Stella said that country was the first genre she fell in love with when she was growing up, and she can't believe that she'll stand on the same stage as so many of her musical idols. Her Opry debut is set for September 2nd, and now here she is, Boston, 17. On a

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6: Partly cloudy tonight, some scattered showers and a low of 16. Tomorrow, showers and thunderstorms, expecting 10 to 20 millimeters of rain with a high of 22. On Monday, periods of rain, 19 degrees. Tuesday, it'll be sunny and 24. Current weather conditions can be found anytime on your Discover Humboldt app. I'm Judy Peters.
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9: Well, we're moving through your top 20, and Gracie Abrams says her new album, Daughter from Hell, kind of caught her by surprise because she didn't expect to make another album for at least another year or two. After nearly nonstop touring, she took a break from the road and tried to train her nervous system into a schedule that didn't involve being on stage every night. And the downtime helped her reflect on her life. She tried to figure out what she wanted to say through new music. But the ideas started flowing faster than she could keep up. Here's one of the tracks, Hit the Wall, 13.

0: Teddy Swims, Mr. Know-It-All, that is number 11.
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0: we'll check in with the Jonas Brothers and hear about their brand new single in a second. And congratulations to Ariana Grande for scoring her 7th number one album with Petal. And the first single rises a notch. It's this coming up.
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3: 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Chapel Roan, Pink Pony Club, you got it. 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
0: We've made it to the top 10. And a song by Steve Lacy is the end credits music for Spider-Man Brand New Day. But during an interview before the film released, he said something that made him a supervillain to fans all over the world. I'll tell you what happened after 10. Ordinary Alex Warren.
3: They say the holy water's watered down, and this town's lost its faith. Our colors will fade eventually, so if our time is running out,

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1: Partly cloudy tonight, some scattered showers and a low of 16. Tomorrow, showers and thunderstorms, expecting 10 to 20 millimeters of rain with a high of 22. On Monday, periods of rain, 19 degrees. Tuesday, it'll be sunny and 24. Current weather conditions can be found anytime on your Discover Humboldt app. I'm Judy Peters.
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5: We're real close to number one. The Jonas Brothers made their fans very happy when they announced a big North American tour for this fall, but they have even more to be excited about with a brand new single. We'll hear from Nick, Kevin, and Joe after 7. Olivia Rodrigo, Drop Dead.

0: Cruz in Texas. That's Ella Langley, number 6.
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0: Olivia Dean holds on to her spot with a song. It topped our chart for 9 weeks. Hang on for it. Plus Bruno Mars with a pair of top 5 hits starting next.
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4: Partly cloudy tonight, some scattered showers and a low of 16. Tomorrow, showers and thunderstorms, expecting 10 to 20 millimeters of rain with a high of 22. On Monday, periods of rain, 19 degrees. Tuesday, it'll be sunny and 24. Current weather conditions can be found anytime on your Discover Humboldt app. I'm Judy Peters.
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0: It's 1840. Lady Gaga, Bad Romance for Tiffany listening in Iowa. 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
0: Nothing left but the top two. And this next artist began as a small musical project in a bedroom with one man experimenting with sounds on a four-track recorder, and he didn't expect his latest album to become a global success. He was coming off a lot of producing for other artists and admitted he forgot what it felt like to make music for himself. But he had all these ideas that kept coming to the surface, so he put everything onto the track, and this is one of the songs from those sessions. Dracula, Tame Impala, number two.

0: There it is, the new number one song on AT40, Taylor Swift, I Knew It, I Knew You. So there they are, the 40 biggest songs from Seattle to D.C. to Singapore to Berlin, wherever you are. Thanks for hanging out with us. We'll do it again next weekend. And until then, stay in touch. Connect with us on social at American Top 40, and I'll see you weeknights with Vanna White on Wheel of Fortune. 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
3: From the Provincial News Desk, I'm Judy Peters. QP 5430, the union representing Saskatchewan healthcare workers, says contract talks with the Saskatchewan Association of Health Organizations are continuing. Workers will vote September 8th to 14th on whether to provide a strike mandate, and members are invited to a strike vote telephone town hall on August 31st. Arlene Picard is General Vice President with QP 5430.
4: I do want to say that all of our employees, that we are fighting for you at the table, and we need you now more than ever to reach out to your MLAs, to talk to them, to, you know, tell them why you need the increased wage. We want to keep you in Saskatchewan working.
3: Picard says negotiations are expected to continue before the vote. A Saskatoon woman is facing drug trafficking charges after police seized cocaine and methamphetamine in Moose Jaw. Here's reporter J.D. Houghton with the details.
5: Saskatchewan RCMP's Moose Jaw Crime Reduction Team arrested 40-year-old Kristen Jimmy at a Moose Jaw hotel on August 20th. Police say officers seized approximately 469 grams of methamphetamine, 252 grams of cocaine, pharmaceutical-style pills, and cash. Jimmy is charged with two counts of possession for the purpose of trafficking, one for cocaine and one for methamphetamine. She also faces a charge of possession of property obtained by crime under $5,000. Jimmy is scheduled to appear in Moose Jaw Provincial Court on November 2nd. I'm J.D. Houghton.
3: With the 80th anniversary of a fatal military air crash approaching, a memorial dedicated to the victims has been relocated to the Southeast Military Museum. Museum President and Curator Craig Bird says the Forever in the Clouds Monument gives residents a permanent place to remember the 21 veterans killed near Estevan in 1946 and learn more about their history.
6: I think it's important to show the youth of today that these people that were just a little older than they are went out and volunteered and sacrificed for the greater good.
3: Bird says preserving memorials like this helps ensure the sacrifices of those veterans continue to be remembered long after their generation is gone. The Saskatchewan government is putting $3 million toward a major upgrade at the Canadian Light Source in Saskatoon. The funding will help install a new solid-state amplifier used by the particle accelerator that powers all 22 synchrotron beam lines. The province says the upgrade will improve reliability, performance, and energy efficiency at Canada's only synchrotron. And that's your provincial news.
2: Discover Humboldt weather.
3: Partly cloudy tonight, some scattered showers and a low of 16. Tomorrow, showers and thunderstorms, expecting 10 to 20 millimeters of rain with a high of 22. On Monday, periods of rain, 19 degrees. Tuesday, it'll be sunny and 24. Current weather conditions can be found anytime on your Discover Humboldt app. I'm Judy Peters.
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